ever think about the real problems on Earth? 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Please,

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1: 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I mean it. 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
3: There's a lot of people out there that are pretending that they're trying to offer up inspiration or a true, honest account of their experiences, but really what they're trying to do is say something that's going to get likes.

cannot hold me back. I'm flying off your map. I escaped the trap and I won't come back. You cannot hold me back.

0: 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I've the right to see the pressure, the pressure, the pressure, the pressure, the pressure.
1: Loro. Wir kleben die Kreide wieder an den Felsen.

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But nobody wants to hear that. 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
1: Easy come, easy go. It's a fact he's in gym, so if you rockin' the show, the dynamic DJ.
2: Oh yeah, they call him Mr. Easy come, easy go. It's a fact he's in gym, so if you rockin' the show, the dynamic DJ.

hit you with that digitalism. Digitalism. Digitalism. Digitalism. Digitalism. What you want?

Yeah, these boys on the mission, they stay on the grind. Ain't got no time for these bitches, they got their dough on their mind. Hop up, on tour, bust a nine.

I'm a worry, that is the way that I roll. I'm a bad man. What is it? Let me say again. You can try copy like a slave to a trend. Nothing they can say and nothing they can do. It's no problem for me, but it's a problem for you.

mum's mum's just clocked the fact that I've just clocked that she ain't dancing with her husband. And I wonder if John knows. But what if John clocks that I've clocked that John's mum's got with someone that we both met in year 9?